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1: 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Taya, the soca songs are so much sweeter right here. My name is Eric St. Bernard. I'm your weekend wake-up broadcaster doing it for you. Goat of soca music. At the bottom of every hour, we got a sweep of super music for you. And that's happening both today and tomorrow. Making sure and giving respect to one of the most loved and loving soca artists that I know of. Hey, what's happening in our diaspora? Let's check in and see what's going on all around the world.
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Christopher Martin. Yes, I'm gonna smile, though it's only for a I want to say hi to the Agnes family, locked on and Remsen and Seaview. Always rocking with

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4: In 1972, a crack commando unit was sent to prison by a military court for a crime they didn't commit. 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If you have a problem, if no one else can help, and if you can find them, maybe you can hire.
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And a couple. Still have a couple more good morning shout-outs to send out. We're going down the list as it come to me, right? Again, this is Island Star Radio, crystal clear. All you gotta do is head to the chat room. First, you gotta go to www.islandstarradio.com. There's a chat room there. You can post your message. You can come up with any one of your little fancy names. See, we have a name like

out in East Orange. Good morning to you. Mr. and Mrs. Stevenson out in Virginia. Good morning to you.

If you're just waking up this morning, don't forget to reach out to the one Almighty, give him his thanks and praise. Trust me, life is one of the most precious gifts any man could ever ask for.

Creed is. You see their messages all they sending me, you know? Listen to me. Sometimes I just want to ask if only I had two left ears or they're not hearing right. I said Baron say. I did not say I say. Wait until I get my phone lines back and running right. You will see how, money, how much fun we will have up inside of here. Time fly, 9 minutes past 11, you know, and I coming over noon. See Wiley, who coming up next?

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So sweet, you always have the man weak. Women just have all man weak. They just pretend. So anytime you see them pretending, tell them, stop pretending. You know you're weak. Tell them how you say so, right?

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I didn't say only watery. I said it Julie Mango. I come from the country and we had a lot of Julie Mango. Call Mango and I would whistle. Said the Julie Mango. It's sweet like a Julie Mango. Yes, we have some sweet Julie Mango, but we also have some watery Julie Mango. 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
1: Mr. Cool Connection, most definitely the only song with the girl, them sanction. 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Your mother, when you say man lighten up, you don't know the girl request because you. 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No long talking. 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
2: We continue with Jazz on the Network. It's interesting that his given name is Delight. I'm talking about Piscean Quincy Delight Jones Jr. Record producer, musician, songwriter, composer, arranger, film and television producer, with a career that spans over 70 years. 70, that's what I said. A record 80 Grammy Award nominations. 28 Grammys he took with him. And the Grammy Legend Award, he has worked with everybody from Ella Fitzgerald, Frank Sinatra, Count Basie, right up to Michael Jackson. And he has touched over six generations. He was also inducted into the Rock and Roll Hall of Fame. It is this master musician, this exceptional talent, this almost once in a lifetime talent. It is that legend that begins the next slice on Jazz on the Network. He will be followed by Pamela Williams with Castine. Wonderful track called Sunshine from Gordon James. And completing this slice, two legends in the arena of jazz. Ella Fitzgerald and Louis Armstrong getting together with Cheek to Cheek. But here is the 28 times over Grammy Award winner, Quincy Jones.
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George. 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Backslider, ain't you homesick about now? We are praying for you, Holy Ghost, move. Please, Lord, do a sweep. Sweep out prodigal sons and wayward girls. And I know that the devil has marked two or three that he wants to kill before they get saved. But erase his mark and bring them to the altar and cause them to give their life to you. Lord, save wounded, hurting, distraught, depressed, confused people. Somebody struggling with a habit. Somebody's disenchanted and they knew something was missing. They got everything to be happy about, but still they're not happy. Oh God, let their hearts pant for you. Let the joy just be a witness to them. If you feel the Holy Spirit touching you, maybe you're backslidden or you're not saved, just raise your hand. Bishop, the Lord is speaking to me. Tired of sin and I want to be free. I'm thirsting, I'm homesick. 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And you, put your hand up, I'm homesick. I need to get back with God and get on. I want that joy, I miss it. That's right, put the hand up. I know the devil doesn't want you to do it. He's whispering in your ear, but the devil is a liar. Raise your hand. You're missing God, he's missing you. Your house isn't going to be right until you get Jesus in it. Come on now.

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well, sometimes it is necessary to understand our Redeemer lives and still reigns up high. 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The exclusive, C. Wiley is my name. 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

because there is no one like you, Lord. No one. It is with that great and very humbling spirit we say good morning to you and yours. It is Star Power Sundays, the music you feel, love and touch on a Sunday. The exclusive CYN is my name. 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

Oh, I love you. 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

And of course, there is an old saying, to whom much is given, always remember much is required. It is Star Power Sundays, the music you feel, love and touch on a Sunday morning. The exclusive See What Is My Name. Once again, gotta say good morning and welcome to the star. 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
13: Oh, so them want to take it personal. 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
3: 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The Wicked. But exclusive CYL.

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Today I want to say hi to Tia James in East New York and the lockdown. Easy to join, and she's locked on in Maryland. Also to Shane and Douglas in Buffalo, New York. And of course, Maria and Rodney.

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0: Carla, C-Whitely, Rockin' the Star. Pay some bells and come back with so much more after this.
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1: Better know. Hey, gonna make that 12 minutes after 11 o'clock once again. Gotta say good morning to you and yours. We inside the third and final hour. Gotta say good morning to the entire tri-state, Brooklyn, the Bronx, Queens, Staten Island, and of course, money making Manhattan, where we always broadcast from. Could be 23, 25 stories high. We blaze alive. Could see Heineken beer. We blaze alive. Could see Caribbean Airlines, and of course, we blaze alive. Could see Susan's Kitchen Delight. We here to rock you until high noon. Gotta say good morning again to you and yours. One team, one music, one star. It is called Star Power Sundays. The music you feel, love, and touch each and every Sunday. Good morning to you and yours.
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minutes after 11 o'clock, gotta say good morning and getting to you and yours. It is called Star Power Sundays, the music we feel, love and touch each and every Sunday. A different style of see while you're in a Sunday. Shirley Ting, lovely Ting, endorse the Ting, share the stream. Good morning. See while you're in a Sunday.

some songs, we in play in a minute. Good morning. More love online now. Don't forget about 11:45. We take your phone calls live. We come inside your kitchen. We need to find out what you are dishing up today. Boom. Good morning.

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Inside this hour, we're gonna jam some sweet reggae and give you a taste of 2021 soca.

Good morning to the Ocean Avenue ladies. Good morning. Gotta say good morning to all the barbershops, all the hair salons, all the nail salons, all is in a lot. Good morning, guys. And of course, good morning to all the dollar vans, all the dollar cabbies rocking the star. Good morning. Thank you, guys, so very much. Island Star Radio. It's called Star Power Sundays. The music you feel, love and touch each and every Sunday. Different style of see while you're on a Sunday. Good morning to you and yours. Come on.

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Here comes Black Cinderella.

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0: gonna drop one more in the old school flavors, the old school jam.
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0: On your Sunday afternoon. Take it off.
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0: Somebody just text me and say, ooh.

So tell them that's how we do it for your old school flavors, the old school jams on this Sunday afternoon. Your Sully DJ Morpheus pumping on the ones, the twos, and the threes out of New Jersey, rocking the tri-state, blazing all your favorite Caribbean jams, the best in dancehall and soca. So somebody say, Morpheus, take us back to Trinidad and Tobago Carnival 2000.

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That's your final entry in the Reggae Medical Vibes for the first hour. 32 minutes after the hour, 12 o'clock. Let's get out to the man himself, Sue Wiley, and the entire family. Fun Judy B, enough love sending out to you and the family also. The Joseph family, Nicole, big up yourself. Also got us out to Dexter Saladi on the Facebook check-in. This is how you rock out. This is how we get crazy on your Sunday afternoon. Y'all shooting A1 Jack the song, DJ Morphia. Somebody say more.

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But please, park properly, drive carefully, all right? 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Atlanta Carnival weekend also. And yes, across the United States, we remember it's Memorial Day today. Barbecuing, etc. Whatever the weather, don't let the weather dampen your spirits, no, because you got the sun shining on your radio. 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

yard and then take off my clothes and run out the place and run in town again. But, you know, they locked me up dead. 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Yeah. So, if you're a Knicks fan, you might just happen to suffer the same fate. In fact, y'all were so unruly that New York had to deny permits for the Madison Square Garden Knicks watch parties. I mean, y'all were just whining out. Come on, man. How stupid. You know, down in Trinidad and Tobago, we've got thousands. In fact, in the Caribbean for carnivals, you got thousands and thousands of people on the street having a good time. Wiling out, so to speak, but not doing no damage, just having fun. 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So y'all need to come to Trinidad, y'all need to come to the Caribbean and understand how to really party. 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See, when we get down, we get down. But it's all love, you see. It's just us and the music. 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With a whole heap of big batty girls.

we gone again. Y'all remember this one? Memorial Weekend, the party is right here. TeamSoca.com, 91.9 The Street. I only want to see hips swaying, all right? Boomsies bouncing. You know how we do it. Yeah, man. Lighting a fire on a beautiful Sunday.

Well, boy, I was waiting by the bar, and I was having a good time, waiting for Drupadi. And then a fella just pop up, just so. I didn't understand, but then I found out later on. The fella was a big man in the business. Yeah, man.

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Don't run with the rest of the crowd. Yeah, I don't run with the rest of the crowd. No. Listen, everybody, enjoy yourselves. Have yourselves a wonderful weekend. Be very, very safe. Listen, all things in moderation. If you're enjoying, you know, a couple of drinks with family and friends, do so, but don't overdo it now, especially if you're about to get into a vehicle, all right? And if you're visiting with family or driving around, you don't need to be drunken, okay? 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
4: 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God, Gary, Junior, Marlon.
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4: In 1972, a crack commando unit was sent to prison by a military court for a crime they didn't commit. 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